0: Hello, I'm Eleanor Quirk. Australia's coordinating with Nepal over where to deploy Aussie drones in flood-ravaged areas. 15 drone operators from Queensland and New South Wales are in Kathmandu helping to find those still missing, including 36 Australians. Jeremy Stubbs from Fire and Rescue New South Wales says the high-tech drones have the capability to enter tunnels and map out search areas.
1: This will support exactly the capability they've got. They've mapped out so many kilometres of the damaged area so far, so we'll come in on the back of that and we'll also map that out using this type of drone.
0: Cooler and calmer conditions are forecast across the east coast today after strong winds left a trail of destruction. Crews are still working to restore power to homes while firefighters are taking advantage of cooler conditions after dozens of blazes broke out. Five children are in a stable condition after they were flung from jumping castles in New South Wales and Victoria. The federal opposition says burning or desecrating the Australian flag should be treated as a criminal act. The coalition set to introduce its National Symbols and Heritage Protection Bill into federal parliament later this year. And speculations growing that a film to mark 30 years since Princess Diana's death is the real reason behind Harry and Meghan's move back to the UK. Harry's believed to have begun filming at the estate of Earl Spencer, the project rumoured to be in the works to be released next year. NRL, Melbourne snatched victory over Cronulla 24-20, the Warriors 31-30 point winners over Manly, and the Raiders shocked the Cowboys 50-30 in Townsville. Skipper Joe Tappanay happy to finish the season with a win but says it's disappointing to miss out on finals.
2: We're obviously disappointed. We've got a team that could be playing finals and just a bit inconsistent this year. Like Stick said, we'll touch on that off-season and going into pre-season.
0: Today it's the Dragons and the Eels and the Panthers host the Tigers. And you're up to date on the latest from the newsroom.
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0: such a catchy song. Jesse McCartney, Beautiful Soul on Smooth. Richard Wilkins here. And did you hear that the John Farnham tribute concert on September the 20th in Melbourne, Rod Laver Arena, will be broadcast live into Hoyt Cinemas right across the country. So if you missed out on tickets, you can still experience the celebration. The one-night-only event will bring together more than 120 artists, some wonderful performers, whole bunch of musicians honouring John's long and incredible career. It is going to be a fabulous occasion. I love sharing good news with you. And I also love playing the best songs. The new Bruno Mars and Carol G is next on Smooth.
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15: 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Sunny, top of 23, right now it's 19. The unpaid toll process has changed. 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

0: Well, it is just so important to start the day with great music. Am I right? I love that song. I hope you're enjoying the music. And if you've recently discovered Smooth, welcome. It's nice to have you on board. Richard Wilkins here, keeping you company until 1 o'clock. I think you're going to like what's next. No spoilers. We'll be back soon on Smooth.
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20: 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In Rockdale, we're down to just one lane in each direction on West Botany Street due to roadworks between French and Burmall Streets. In Guildford, a fallen tree has damaged power lines on Woodville Road. There's just one lane open northbound at Henry Street. In Sydney Olympic Park, a running event closing various roads, including Kevin Coombs Avenue and Australia Avenue. In Mascot, the run to the airport is looking okay. No delays to the international terminal on Mar Street. 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
22: Hello, I'm Eleanor Quirk. It's hoped a team of Australian experts on the ground in Nepal can help find the 36 Aussies still missing in the flood-ravaged country. AFP forensic officers, as well as specialised drone pilots, are supporting Nepalese authorities in search and recovery efforts. Assistant Foreign Minister Matt Thistlethwaite says they remain positive the missing can be found.
23: We managed to locate 7 Australians this week. 2 people have just been rescued, which is positive news.
22: The safety of jumping castles has again come into question after 5 children were injured in separate incidents. 3 children were injured when strong winds sent an inflatable flying at a birthday party south of Sydney yesterday, while in Victoria, 2 children were flung from a jumping castle after it became airborne. All of the injured are in a stable condition. The opposition's pushing for law changes to keep the date of Australia Day and protect our national flag. The National Symbols and Heritage Protection Bill to be put to Parliament proposes enshrining January 26 into law and making the burning or desecration of the flag a criminal offence. A media personality, Matty J, has been named Father of the Year at the Fathering Projects Award event in Sydney. He hopes the award will draw attention to some key issues facing fathers.
24: The stats show that 1 in 5 dads are feeling extremely lonely at the moment as parents, and it's something that we don't talk about, and it's so important just to normalise it.
22: NRL and the Cowboys have been left shell-shocked after they were thumped by Canberra last night. The final score in Townsville, 50 points to 30. Coach Todd Payton says repeat sin binnings are costing them.
25: Those 4 games in a row, we've had someone in the bin through poor discipline, stupid decision. That's all in our own control. So game's too hard to play with 12 men. And we do that next week, just game's gone.
22: The Warriors beat the Sea Eagles 31 to 30 and the Storm stunned the Sharks 24 to 20. And you're up to date on the latest from the newsroom.
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0: 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Spring has certainly sprung. Sydney, you are looking magnificent this morning. And let's get into it. I love it when we play this. 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

0: Oh, what a great song, a cracking song for a road trip, I reckon. Elton John and Kiki D, Don't Go Breaking My Heart. Richard Wilkins on Smooth. Look, if you've been away for the weekend and you're packing up the Airbnb, ready to check out, don't forget to check under the beds and in the drawers and all that sort of stuff. Or if you've just landed from a trip, it is time to unwind, get into it and enjoy. Let's stretch out the weekend feeling with M People, next on Smooth.
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0: Oh, didn't that match the Sunday mood? Loved it. Richard Wilkins with you. Thank you for making us part of your weekend. And if you're about to fire up the barbie for Father's Day lunch, you get busy. We will look after the music. That is one thing you don't have to think about. Only the best for all the dads today. Simple Minds, coming up soon on Smooth.
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21: 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In Leichhardt, there's a breakdown blocking one southbound lane on the M8 in the tunnel. In Dural, water from a broken water main over New Line Road, affecting traffic in all directions at Old Northern Road. In Guildford, fallen tree has damaged power lines on Woodville Road. There's just one lane open northbound at Henry Street. And the M7 is looking good northbound from Preston's to Richmond Road. Travel time there currently 20 minutes. 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
23: Hello, I'm Eleanor Quirk. New laws being proposed by the opposition would see anyone burning the Australian flag locked up for a year. The coalition will introduce its National Symbols and Heritage Protection Bill into federal parliament later this year, which aims to crack down on flag vandals and protect the date of Australia Day. Angus Taylor says those found guilty would face tougher penalties.
24: I know Australians feel very strongly about this. See it being burnt, it is unacceptable to most Australians, it's certainly unacceptable to me, and I think it's appropriate that a penalty of up to a year imprisonment is established.
23: Two people have been pulled alive from the debris 11 days on from deadly flooding in Nepal. More than 5,000 people are still missing, including 36 Australians. Australian rescue drones and operators have been deployed to the country to assist with recovery efforts. Despite record profits, Qantas is looking to send more Aussie jobs overseas. The airline considering increasing the number of foreign cabin crew from the current cap of 12% to 40%. And as NFL fever heats up, the San Francisco 49ers cheerleaders are aiming to break a world record on Australian soil today. They're attempting to lead the biggest cheerleading dance ever held at Melbourne's Fed Square.
25: I know it's Father's Day, so bring your family, bring your friends, bring your kids. We hope to have at least 1,300 more people sign up, so come one, come all.
23: NRL action today, and first up it's the Dragons and Parramatta in Wollongong. St George coach Dean Young says they still have plenty to play for despite not making finals.
26: This week is a special week because it's convoy round to start with, and then we've got about 10 players leaving the club, and four of those guys will be playing at Wynn Stadium for the last time. And we get to put in a performance that our fans can be proud of.
23: And later on, it's the Panthers and Tigers to wrap up the round and the season. And you're up to date on the latest from the newsroom.
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0: There is just nothing better than a Sunday afternoon on Smooth. 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

0: The great Gloria Gaynor, I Will Survive. Richard Wilkins here on Smooth. Well, have you seen the trailer for the new George Michael concert movie filmed over two nights in Paris back in 1988? It has been restored and remastered. It looks absolutely fabulous. It's in cinemas November the 4th. George Michael, The Faith Tour. Stick it in the diary and go with friends. You'll be transported to a special time. He certainly was a true superstar. We have more favourites on the way. Steve Winwood, next on Smooth.
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0: Well, it's been absolutely fantastic to have your company on Father's Day. Richard Wilkins signing off and handing over to David Campbell with more smooth favourites on the way. I'm off to catch up with the Italian Grand Prix action. 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Until then, be good, be kind, and be careful. This is Smooth.
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3: 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Sydney's traffic on Smooth 95.3.
5: 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In a Leichhardt, delays with a truck broken down in the M8 tunnel. It's closed two lanes southbound. Colleton has a breakdown on the M4 motorway, slightly affecting eastbound traffic from Roper Road. Wallachia, delays continue on Park Road between James Street and William Street from an earlier accident. Dural has flooding across New Line Road at Old Northern Road. And into Blacktown, power lines are down across Balmoral Street. And into Blacktown, power lines are down on Balmoral Street. It's closed both ways from Alpha Street. 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A fine and sunny afternoon for our Sunday. Those winds easing later on. 23 the high for the city and 25 in our west. Right now, 22 degrees. 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
6: It's a Sunday Sessions on Smooth and it is Father's Day. Happy Father's Day to all of the dads out there. I hope you got spoiled rotten. I hope you got a bit of a sleep in. Let's get some 80s on for my Gen X dads out there. Here's some Huey Lewis and the News. Smooth.

0: The River of Dreams, Billy Joel on Smooth. It's David Campbell here celebrating all fathers for Father's Day, which reminds me it's time to get our dad bods out into the sun. All the outdoor pools and the local council pools have just opened up. Are you swimming? I haven't done it yet. I gotta admit, it's been a while, but I really want to do it this season. So I'll do it if you do it. I'll also play some Queen and Rick Astley if you hang around with me on Smooth.
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0: That was a vibe, am I right? It's David Campbell here for your Sunday sesh on Smooth. Tell you what, do you get a little hangry around this time? I'm not aggravated, but just a little bit like, oh, I better eat. 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
20: 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Into Guildford, delays with a tree taking down power lines across Woodville Road. Two northbound lanes are closed there at Henry Street. Sutherland, a car breakdown, closing lane 1 of Acacia Road, southbound. In Eastern Creek, traffic lights are out on Walgrove Road at Wonderland Drive. Also, Cranebrook lights out on the Northern Road at Andromeda Drive. And Dural, watch for flooding across New Line Road at Old Northern Road. 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Fine and sunny to see out the weekend. Those winds easing later on. 23 the target for the city, 25 in our west. Right now, 22 degrees. 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That's traffic on Smooth 95.3.
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0: Sundays are so good. I'm loving it. I hope you are too. In fact, I want you to get involved and tell us how much you love the music and maybe choose some new music. 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You could win $2,000. That's pretty good. You might choose some Daryl Braithwaite. He's on the way. But right now, let's go with Belinda Carlisle on Smooth.

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1: Love it. Prince and Kiss. Dad, I hope you got smothered in kisses today for Father's Day. It's David Campbell here. I'm going to do a recommendation of a show that probably most dads are already watching. Reacher, Season 4, Prime Video. This is the ultimate dad TV. My dad told me about the show last year. Shout out, happy Father's Day to your dad. And I was like, yeah, sure, great. And this season, I just jumped in on Season 4 and I'm just addicted. I'm addicted to just how good and simple and well-made it is. I love it. Reacher, check it out, dads. I'll have some Kylie spinning around next for you on Smooth.
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0: More music and less talk all weekend long. It's David Campbell here on Smooth. Now, have you had enough attention, dads? You know, it gets a bit overwhelming for dads. Yeah, we like it for a bit, and then we're like, that's enough. We get all gruff and we would be left alone with our emotions that we don't want to talk about. So if Dad's having a nap on the couch, maybe you take the dogs out for him. And I'm going to play some lovely Phil Collins because Dad loves his Phil. And that's coming up next on Smooth.
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15: 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In a Holroyd, a two-car collision on the M4 ahead of Church Street. That's slowing citybound traffic. Guildford has a tree that's taken down power lines across Woodville Road. Two northbound lanes affected there. Rosella car breakdown still slowing traffic on the Western Distributor at Piermont Bridge Road. Engadine, a collision on Heathcote Road, slowing traffic both ways at Forum Drive. And Cranbrook, with traffic lights blacked out on the Northern Road at Andromeda Drive. 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Fine and sunny end to our weekend, those winds easing later on as well. Currently 22 degrees. 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That's traffic on Smooth 95.3.
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0: It's a Sunday Sessions on Smooth. I'm excited. You're excited. I'm pretty excited because we got some Bruno Mars concert tickets and we're giving them away all this week on Smooth. It starts on the More Music Breakfast Show with Bogart tomorrow from 5:30, so lock in, but you can win all day. It's not just with Bogart. All right, let's get into some Tainted Love on Smooth.

0: Roxette, Joyride, it's David Campbell here on Smooth. We've got all your favourites. Stick around. By the way, the Emmys are about to happen. They are next weekend in LA. That is Monday our time, the 14th of September. Now, everyone's going to tell you Pitt's going to win. Yeah, Pitt's going to win a bunch. Hacks is going to win final season. I get it. Watch out. Widow's Bay, I've told you about this show before on Apple TV. This is going to sneak through and win a lot of awards. It's the hot show of the season and they're campaigning hard. Put the money on it now. I'll be back with Elton and Dua next on Smooth.
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0: Yes, that was the best. It's been such a good afternoon. What a way to finish the Sunday sessions here on Smooth. It is David Campbell here, and Ty Frost is up next. We love Ty. He's got a bit of Toto, and he's got a bit of Ed Sheeran, so you are sorted, my friends. I, of course, will be back next Saturday and Sunday from 1 o'clock. Until then, happy Father's Day, dads. Love you. Bye.
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25: 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In Guildford, a tree's taken down power lines across Woodville Road. Two northbound lanes affected there. Brighton Lassand's quite congested along the Grand Parade both ways. Roselle, a car breakdown on the Western Distributor still affecting citybound traffic at Piermont Bridge Road. And Cranbrook has traffic lights blacked out on the Northern Road at Andromeda Drive. You won't believe the amount of cars arriving at Toyota dealerships. Big cars, small cars, hybrids, EVs. You'll find the perfect car waiting. Oh, what a feeling. Toyota. Sunshine to see out the weekend and sunny again tomorrow till a late shower comes through. Highs of 22 for the city, 25 in our west. Right now, 21 degrees. 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That's traffic on Smooth 95.3.
0: Much prefer this proper spring afternoon in Sydney as compared to our early blast of summer yesterday. That was a bit crazy. Hello, it's Ty Frost. This is your Feel Good Weekend, and this is Kim Wilde.

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1: 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And I'm coming out from Diana Ross for you as well. Good to be able to keep you company if you're doing some spring cleaning today. I did tackle my apartment in earnest yesterday. Still heaps to do, but spring goes a while, so plenty of time. That's what you're up to right now. 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
17: 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Into Cowan, delays for the Pacific Highway northbound after a motorbike crash near Brooklyn Road. Guildford sees a tree taken down with power lines across Woodville Road, closing northbound lanes. Brighton Les Sands is congested along the Grand Parade both ways. Dean Park has traffic lights blacked out on Richmond Road at Yarramundi Drive, affecting all directions. And the M4 is a good run westbound from Church Street, Parramatta, 20 minutes into Jamison Town. Right now at Amart, get 10% of your purchase back in an Amart gift card when spending $9.99 or

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You're with Ty Frost. Hi. If you've recently got involved with the Smooth Music Academy, maybe last weekend, and you completed something,

0: 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Sunny end to our weekend. More sunshine tomorrow till a late shower. 22 the high for the city, 25 in our west. Right now, 19 degrees. 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That's traffic on Smooth 95.3.
1: 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Hello, it's Ty Frost. Always fun hanging out with you on the weekend, playing the feel-good tunes. Under Pressure, Queen and David Bowie. Brilliant song. And I'm going to play it for you after this one from Whitney Houston. This feels good.

0: CC Peniston, finally. That's got the right groove for the weekend for you here at Smooth FM. Feels good. 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

0: Thank you very much for choosing us to listen to across the weekend. Nice being part of the routine for your Saturday and Sunday. Hello, it's Ty, it's Smooth. Keeping you company until 9 o'clock, and then Cameron Daddo is in. 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
6: 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Easy. Just around the corner. But Jack, say hello to your Terry godmother. A 6'5" friendly reminder that just a few is a few too many. And those sweet somethings Terry's whispering. Ah, booze-induced poor judgment. 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Good idea. And it was your good idea, Jack. 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
18: 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Into Erskineville, emergency roadworks underway on Erskineville Road. That's slowing traffic both ways from Swanson Street. Cowan has delays for the Pacific Highway northbound after an earlier motorbike crash near Brooklyn Road. In Guildford, a tree's taken down power lines across Woodville Road. Northbound traffic still impacted. Brighton Lausanne remains busy along the Grand Parade both ways. And Dean Park with traffic lights blacked out on Richmond Road at Yarramundi Drive. How bad do you want good this weekend? 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Sunshine coming our way again tomorrow until a late shower rolls through. Highs of 22 for the city, 25 in our west. Right now, 18 degrees. 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That's traffic on Smooth 95.3.
19: 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How do you win tickets? 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

0: 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And when you hear one, call me on 135950. I will have your Bruno Mars tickets. 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

0: 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Nice to be able to keep you company if you've got some friends around catching up on a Sunday night. Nice to be able to provide the soundtrack for you. Hello, it's Ty. I've got more songs to play. Back in a tick with the Communards. Don't leave me this way. And have a bit of a disco dance in the lounge room.
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10: 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Hope you're having a good weekend. Hello, it's Ty Frost with you.

0: More music and less talk. Smooth FM with the powerful voice of Christina Aguilera. What a Girl Wants. Some John Farnham earlier as well. That's Freedom. I love what they're doing with the Songs of John Farnham, a Living Legend, the celebration concert on September 20. It's in Melbourne. It's sold out. So they're going to stream it to Hoyt Cinemas. Grab your tickets. That'll be quite the vibe in the cinema, I would dare say. 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I'm going to get into more music for you next. 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
1: Jack, Jacko. Yeah, you've had a few, and the overconfident you is thinking, I'll drive home. Easy, just around the corner. 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A 6'5" friendly reminder that just a few is a few too many. 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Good idea. And it was your good idea, Jack. If you're drinking, don't drive. What's your plan B? 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

0: 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You keen to win tickets to go see Bruno Mars with the Romantic Tour when he's here next year? 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

0: 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Thank you very much for spending the weekend with us. I've had fun playing your tunes. I know Cameron Daddo is also going to really enjoy looking after you tonight with more feel-good music. 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
3: 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Hope you've enjoyed the first weekend of spring and also took time to celebrate the father in your life. I've had a wonderful day thanking my family for such a special time. I'll tell you about that soon. Happy you're here with Maroon 5 right now on Smooth. Love this song.

0: 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Here on Smooth Cutting Crew, I Just Died in Your Arms. I felt a bit like that today, spending time with my kids. I just love them. They're so funny and they do not hold back when they're giving me a hard time. They gave me golf lessons today. Evidently, I'm not as good as I think I am. Beautifully evil they are. Take after their mama. I'm Cam Datto, and if you're comfy with a cuppa, I've got just the song to enjoy. Jennifer Page is next on Smooth. 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
1: Music's on point. Hope you're loving it too. Cam Daddo joining you. We're going to hang on to that weekend vibe with the song from Susie Quattro and Chris Norman soon. And it's all about the feel good with something bubbly from Colby Calais right after this. Keep it smooth.
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0: and Sonia's on cloud nine. You could play like Sonia if you were on Carnival. 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
1: 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Gosh, our year is flying by. Spring already. Wowzers. Let's make sure we don't miss out on the great things by playing some of the best music. 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

0: 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Robbie Williams, Angels, great stuff. So many huge artists heading our way, including Robbie Williams. Olivia Dean's on her way. Robin, Harry Styles, and of course Bruno Mars. So many shows to choose from. Hope you managed to get tickets. Cam Datto leaving you to work through that concert calendar while I get Beyonce ready to go here on Smooth.
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0: Sports. All those footy finals and games. Wow. It's finally time to put your feet up and have a rest. Cam Daddo here with some feel good from Crowded House next.
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3: 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Thank you for tuning in. For those who have laughed convincingly at all the dad jokes today, well done. Hope it's been a big day of LOLs. Cam Daddo setting up another hour of great music, starting with Mariah Carey. Smooth.

0: 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Couldn't resist playing that. Father and son, Ronan Keating, Yousef Islam. Thinking about you if you're missing your dad today. Sending lots of love, and I hope the music is giving you some comfort. I'm Cam Daddo with Gabrielle on the way next. This is Smooth.
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1: 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Oh, what a finish!
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10: 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The New Diamond Musical arrives at the Sydney Lyric this November. 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
19: It's not looking too bad on our roads for the early morning commute. The Rozelle Interchange is moving well onto the Anzac Bridge. The motorways are getting busy but are still looking okay in all directions. No issues heading to either terminal at the airport. It's steady on the Warringah Freeway heading towards the Harbour Crossings, and the M1 is clear both directions between the Central Coast and Sydney. The unpaid toll process has changed. 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
19: It's 5:30. Good morning. I'm Emma Duxbury. One Nation has unveiled a plan to allow Aussies to claw back thousands of dollars a year on their super. Pauline Hanson's party wants renters and mortgage holders to be allowed to divert a quarter of their future compulsory super contributions into take-home pay. The move is aimed directly at households being squeezed by higher housing costs, power bills and other living expenses, with the proposed exemption to run for 3 years. There are calls for a training overhaul for pharmacists to ensure they're taught to prescribe hormonal contraception through basic university training. The Pharmacy Guild of Australia wants every graduating pharmacist to have the skills before they enter the workforce so they don't have to access training later in life. The federal government's also under pressure to extend a policy which caps PBS-listed prescriptions at $25 despite CPI rises. Police are investigating after three men turned up at Canterbury Hospital last night suffering knife wounds. The trio all attended individually between midnight and 1:20 a.m. It's understood the 18, 23 and 24-year-olds were involved in an altercation outside a fast food restaurant nearby. They are all in a stable condition. Tens of thousands of passengers have been stranded across Indonesia after a volcano erupted and spewed ash high into the sky. More than 200 flights at six airports have been cancelled or delayed, including Qantas services connecting Sydney and Melbourne to Jakarta. Indonesia's geology agency is warning the volcano remains highly unpredictable. And Nicole Kidman has opened up on her parenting style, saying there is a very clear line between friend and mother. The actress says she's made it clear to daughters Sunday Rose and Faith Margaret that her job is to guide, mentor and be a safe place, not be your best friend. Nick and daughter Faith were in Sydney over the weekend for a surprise visit at a fan screening of Practical Magic 2.
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19: Updating sport, the Panthers have won the NRL Minor Premiership after beating the Tigers 38-10 to finish up round 27. The result setting up a qualifying final showdown with the Roosters on Sunday. In yesterday's other game, the Dragons had a 24-22 point win over Parramatta. The Cowboys will have until midday to decide whether to challenge Ruben Cotter's careless high tackle charge on Raiders great Josh Papali'i. He's facing 1 to 2 weeks on the sidelines. And Oscar Piastri has finished fifth at the Italian Grand Prix, Kimi Antonelli taking the checkered flag.
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5: Smooth weather.
19: A shower or two today, heading for tops of 22 degrees in the city, 25 at Penrith. A possible morning shower tomorrow with highs of 19. The chance of a shower on Wednesday and then partly cloudy on Thursday. Right now it's 14 degrees in the city, 13 in our west on Smooth 95.3.
21: Well, apart from those strong winds on Saturday, we had beautiful weather. How was your weekend?
19: Oh, it was so nice. The sunshine.
21: I never wanted to end. I did notice lots of cafes packed celebrating Father's Day yesterday, along with garden nurseries. That was just my weekend. But look, we're looking forward to kicking off your Monday with $250. 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It's 26 to 6.

Another gorgeous start to the day. Good morning, Sydney, 14 degrees. Getting the brain back into work here after the weekend. Whether you had to work or not, I hope you did get some quality time with friends and family, especially all the dads. Coming up to 6 to 6, we'll kick off Monday with $250 help cover your tolls. 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
0: At West Pymble, we've got a breakdown on Ryde Road at Yanko Road with a northbound lane closed. Bryngelly, there's a breakdown on Bryngelly Road at Masterfield Street affecting westbound traffic. The M4 is starting to build citybound from Penrith to Parramatta, but it's still moving pretty well. The M5 is looking good from Preston's to the main tunnel. No issues for the M7 or M2 at this stage. The Anzac Bridge is moving well onto the Western Distributor, and no delays for the harbour crossings in either direction. 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
0: It's 6 o'clock. Good morning. I'm Emma Duxbury. One Nation has unveiled a controversial pitch to try and ease the pressure on households being squeezed by higher housing costs, power bills and other living expenses. Pauline Hanson's party wants renters and mortgage holders to be allowed to divert a quarter of their future compulsory super contributions into take-home pay. For a couple earning $168,000 a year, the scheme would hand them an extra $82 a week. For an individual worker on $90,000, they would pocket about $44 extra a week. The parents of murdered Australian brothers Callum and Jake Robinson are heading to Mexico to face the men accused of killing their sons as their trial begins. The boys and their American friend Carter Rode were killed during a camping and surfing trip in Baja, California in April 2024. Their bodies were later discovered at the bottom of a well with gunshot wounds. Federal Parliament resumes this week, where the government proposed digital duty of care laws will be top of the agenda. Labor will release its long-awaited legislation, which aims to give the online safety watchdog greater powers to enforce the under-16 social media ban. Social media companies would be slugged with fines of more than $100 million if they fail to do more to keep underage users off their sites. There are fears Australia could be short over 935,000 construction workers by 2035. The Master Builders Future Workforce Blueprint, to be released today, will say that the competing priorities of the energy transition, the major public infrastructure pipeline, housing targets and a data centre boom means Australia's immediate workforce shortage could hit 300,000 by mid-next year. And Kylie Minogue is back on home soil as she prepares for her AFL Grand Final performance. The league says it'll be one of the biggest pre-game shows ever, with never-before-seen staging, dances and visual elements. Priorities of the energy transition, the major public infrastructure pipeline, housing targets and a data centre boom means Australia's immediate workforce shortage could hit 300,000 by mid-next year. And

0: Tigers in the final game of the regular season, the result handing Penrith the minor premiership and setting them up for a heavyweight battle with the Roosters on Sunday. The Dragons beat the Eels 24-22 in yesterday's other game. Kimi Antonelli has taken out the Italian Grand Prix, Oscar Piastri finishing fifth, and world number one Aryna Sabalenka has cruised through to the women's quarterfinals at the US Open.
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2: Smooth weather.
0: A shower or two on the way today, heading for tops of 22 degrees in the city, 25 at Penrith. A possible morning shower tomorrow with highs of 19. The chance of a shower on Wednesday, partly cloudy on Thursday. Right now it's 14 degrees in the city, 12 in our west on Smooth 95.3.
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0: That'll get you up and into it. Kenny Loggins, we played Natalie Imbruglia and Billie Jean, all part of the More Music Breakfast Show for a brand new Monday. Thank you for joining us. Bogart with you at 6:16. Morgan, hello.
1: Hello.
0: How's Penrith?
1: Yeah, it's not too bad, actually.
0: Yeah, you're getting back from the gym, aren't you? Good.
1: Yeah, 4:30 a.m. class, done, dusted.
0: What class do you take?
1: Bit of like a weight and cardio kind of class. It's good. Over and done with.
0: Tell you
1: for
0: what,
1: the morning.
0: Being dedicated at 4:30 in the morning, that's for sure,
1: I know.
0: Morgan.
1: People think I'm crazy going at that time, but it's the only time that works.
0: Fair enough. I think that's fantastic. And look, well done too for getting through. We're going to make your trip into Monday that little bit easier. $250 to help cover your tolls.
1: That's amazing. Thank you so much.
0: You are welcome. Take care.
1: You too.
0: 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We'll have another $250 to go just after 7 on Smooth.
2: Sydney's traffic on Smooth 95.3.
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0: How are the roads this morning, Em?
4: Well, we do have very heavy traffic in Kensington with a three-vehicle crash on Southern Cross Drive at Link Road affecting southbound traffic. At Bringelly, there's a breakdown on Bringelly Road at Masterfield Street with a westbound lane blocked. The Hume Motorway is building quickly northbound from Brooks Road to the M5. The M4 is under speed eastbound past the M7. The M5 is getting busy citybound from Prestons to the main tunnel. The M7 is getting busy both ways past Richmond Road, and the M2 is still looking okay heading into the Lane Cove Tunnel. The unpaid toll process has changed. 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

That is one from Blue to help ease you into a Monday after a mostly windy weekend, especially Saturday. Power outages, the Rocks Market's cancelled. We had part of North Sydney pool roof damaged as well. Coming up to 6:25, a big weekend of sport though. We'll bring you traffic and news with Emma Duxbury. Ahead of more music for you.

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1: Tick off your morning to-do list at BP with barista coffee and breakfast snacks. Turn into BP and it's tick done.
2: Sydney's traffic on Smooth 95.3.
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4: Well, traffic is recovering in Kensington after an earlier crash on Southern Cross Drive at Link Road southbound. The Hume Motorway is building quickly northbound from Brooks Road to the M5. The M5 is under speed now with slow patches from Prestons to the main tunnel. The M4 is congested eastbound past the M7 with travel time from Penrith to Parramatta just under half an hour. The M7 is very busy from Richmond Road to the M2. The M2 is looking okay heading into the Lane Cove Tunnel. And it's getting busy through the Rozelle Interchange onto the Anzac Bridge. For nearly 40 years, Starlight's been creating happiness for seriously ill children, and you can too by making a regular monthly donation at starlight.org.au.
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4: It's just gone 6:30. Good morning, I'm Emma Duxbury. Labor will outline its enhanced social media policy this week, giving social media users the ability to switch off algorithms which control the content on their feeds. The proposal would also see the eSafety Commissioner given more powers, while tech companies would be fined $100 million if they breach the rules. But the opposition isn't convinced the legislation will work, claiming the current laws have failed and need to be fixed before trying to make more changes. One Nation has unveiled a plan to give us more access to our superannuation. The proposal would allow renters and mortgage holders to divert a quarter of their future super contributions into take-home pay. It would see an individual worker earning $90,000 a year take home about $40 a week extra under the scheme. The Rural Fire Service is gearing up for a busy start to spring, with dozens of blazes already burning across the state. Several fires which reached watch and act level over the weekend have now been downgraded. Superintendent Ben Shepherd says crews are prepared for drier and warmer conditions.
5: We are hopeful that there may be, we could see a little bit more wet weather towards December. But look, what we're asking people of New South Wales, just be ready for whatever the season throws at us.
4: The number of homes being sold at auction is down by nearly a third compared with last year. Figures from Cotality show across the capital cities, 1,462 homes went to auction at the weekend. It's the fourth week in a row that auction volumes are down by more than 30% compared with the same time in 2025. 36 Australians are still missing as recovery efforts continue after the devastating floods in Nepal. More than 5,000 people remain unaccounted for, while the official death toll is close to 1,400. And new research has found one in three Australian fathers don't take parental leave because they believe it would put their career at risk. Australia ranks 34th out of 38 OECD countries for men's paid parental leave.
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4: Updating sport, the Panthers have secured another NRL minor premiership with a 38-10 point win over the West Tigers in the final game of round 27. The result setting them up for a showdown with the Roosters on Sunday afternoon. In yesterday's other game, the Dragons beat the Eels 24-22. Sydney is expected to provide an update today on Callum Mills' knee injury. It's feared the captain ruptured his ACL in the win over Brisbane. And Aussie Oscar Piastri has had to settle for fifth at the Italian Grand Prix, with Kimi Antonelli taking the checkered flag.
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2: Smooth weather.
4: A shower or two today, heading for tops of 22 degrees in the city, 25 at Penrith. A possible morning shower tomorrow with highs of 19. The chance of a shower on Wednesday, partly cloudy on Thursday. Right now it's 13 degrees in the city, 11 in our west on Smooth 95.3.
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0: This is Sydney's Smooth 95.3. Thanks so much for joining us, Casey and the Sunshine Band. We played the new Radicals, Madonna in there as well. The More Music Breakfast Show settling into a brand new Monday. Bogart with you with Emma. It's coming up to 6:45 for this 7th of September. 250 days into the year, Em. My goodness, I'm yet to see Christmas decorations.
1: Oh, no, I've seen a few.
0: Where?
1: Oh, Coles and Woolies.
0: Oh, gosh.
1: And Kmart. And Kmart, they've got them out already.
0: I've only just spotted the Halloween. Okay, fantastic. That makes me feel good. I know some people don't, they're stressed. But anyway, let's have a look at the On This Day calendar. The disco queen Gloria Gaynor is having a birthday today. It's also the anniversary of the death of the last Tasmanian tiger in Hobart. And because of that, today is National Threat and Species Day. And here at Smooth, well, we're declaring it not only Bruno Mars Day, but Bruno Mars Week. Because, of course, we have tickets to go every day this week.
1: Well, yeah, Aussies can't get enough of Bruno. Due to popular demand, new shows have been added to the Romantic Tour. He's now playing 4 shows at a core stadium.
0: Yeah, and we'll have the first giveaways just after 7:30 this morning.
2: Sydney's traffic on Smooth 95.3. 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
0: How are the roads this morning, Em?
1: Well, on the M2, we've got a breakdown reported eastbound past Cropley Drive with a slow approach on the M7 from Old Windsor Road. Sun glare is also adding to the congestion. At Rosedale, it's busy citybound on the City West Link and M4 tunnel approaching the Anzac Bridge. The M5 is under speed now with slow patches from Preston's to the main tunnel. The M4 is congested eastbound past the M7 to the Cumberland Highway and again at Silverwater Road. And the M7 is very busy from Richmond Road to the M2. This week at IGA, grab Primo Shortcut Rindless Bacon, 750 gram, half price, just $8.40. 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
0: Welcome to Monday morning. Thanks so much for making us a part of it. 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

Oh, good morning. Sydney waking up to gorgeous sunshine after a big weekend of sport. We had lots of sellout footy games over the weekend, including the Swans game, of course, at the SCG. It's coming up to 5 to 7, traffic and news, and $250 on our Tollback Monday.

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2: A beautiful noise. The New Diamond Musical arrives at the Sydney Lyric this November. 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
9: On the M4, we've got an incident reported citybound at the start of the tunnel at Homebush with heavy traffic building from James Roos Drive. On the M2, there's a breakdown reported eastbound past Cropley Drive with a slow approach on the M7 from Old Windsor Road. Sunglare is also adding to the congestion. At Rozelle, it's busy citybound on the City West Link and M4 tunnel approaching the Anzac Bridge. The M5 is under speed with slow patches from Preston's to the main tunnel. And through Artarmon, there's congestion eastbound at the Lane Cove Tunnel exit onto the Gore Hill Freeway. 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
9: 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It's just gone 7 o'clock. Good morning, I'm Emma Duxbury. The federal government is likely to face some pushback from the opposition when it releases its draft legislation to Parliament to enhance current social media laws. Under the plan, tech giants that fail to remove harmful material from their platforms will face $100 million fines. The proposed laws would also give users the ability to opt out of algorithms which control their social media feed. But the coalition claims there are flaws in the current law which need to be fixed before anything else is added. The parents of two Australian brothers killed in Mexico were travelling to the country for the trial of the men accused of their murders. Jake and Callum Robinson and their American friend were killed while on a surfing trip along Mexico's Pacific coast in April 2024. Their bodies were found down a well with gunshot wounds. Three men have been charged with aggravated homicide. One Nation has unveiled a plan to give Australians more access to their superannuation to try and ease the pressure on households being squeezed by higher housing costs, power bills and other living expenses. The proposal would allow renters and mortgage holders to divert a quarter of their future super contributions into take-home pay. The scheme would run for 3 years. Veterans will lay down their medals in front of Parliament House today to protest changes to allied health services. The federal government wants to bring in a $5,000 annual cap on allied health treatments. Former Navy clearance diver John Armfield says they want the cap scrapped altogether.
10: Depending on the moment in the veteran's life, that $5,000 will not endure, it will not last when the veteran's in a critical moment.
9: And new data shows Australians spend more time each year doing unpaid work like cleaning than the combined paid hours for work in every industry. About 31 billion hours of unpaid labour is performed annually.
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9: Tigers coach Benji Marshall says they will be looking to recruit some experience in the off-season after their NRL season came to an end with a 38-10 point loss to the Panthers. It was Jerome Luai's last game for the club before he heads to the Eels next year and then the PNG Chiefs. Last night's result means the Panthers have another minor premiership under their belt. In the other game yesterday, the Dragons beat Parramatta 24-22. At the US Open, Aryna Sabalenka has cruised through to the quarterfinals in straight sets, and Oscar Piastri has finished experience in the off-season after their NRL season came to an end with a 38-10 point loss to the Panthers. It was Jerome Luai's last game for the club before he heads to the Eels next year and then the PNG Chiefs. Last night's result means the Panthers have

0: heading for tops of 22 degrees in the city, 25 at Penrith. A possible morning shower tomorrow with highs of 19. The chance of a shower on Wednesday, partly cloudy Thursday. Right now it's 13 degrees in the city, 12 in our west on smooth 95.3.
1: 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It's our Tollback Monday. Hope you're doing well. It's 7:04.

0: fresh from another Father's Day weekend. ABBA, we played Fleetwood Mac, Ed Sheeran in there as well on our Tollback Monday. The More Music Breakfast Show, Bogart with you at 7.15. Rachel, hello.
1: Good morning, how are you?
0: I'm well, happy Monday.
1: Oh, thank you.
0: Did you? I know, it's always a little bit hard to get going, but did you have a nice weekend?
1: We had a beautiful weekend. We celebrated Father's Day yesterday with a little walk down in the National Park, grabbed a coffee, had a little wander with the kids. It was beautiful.
0: Oh, how nice is that? It wasn't too windy yesterday, not like Saturday.
1: No, it was gorgeous. No, we went down early and it was perfect.
0: Oh, lovely to hear. And listen, what a good start for you too. Well done for getting through. $250, thanks to our friends at Linked.
1: I can't complain about my Monday now, can I?
0: No, not at all. Things are going to get better. You take
1: care.
0: Have a wonderful week.
1: You too. Thanks so much.
0: And look, if you did miss out, we will have another $250 help cover your tolls just after 8 o'clock here on Smooth.
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0: Latest on the roads, Emma.
4: Well, at Darlinghurst, we've got a two-car crash in the Eastern Distributor Tunnel approaching the Bondi exit with a southbound lane closed. At Padstow, traffic is recovering on the M5 at Fairford Road after an earlier citybound breakdown. We've got heavy traffic on the M4 after an earlier incident citybound at the start of the tunnel in Homebush. And trains aren't running between Central and Revesby due to a police operation. T8 line services are being diverted and replacement buses are also being organised. 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
0: 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This is Smooth. Good morning.

Move 95.3, love it music to give your Monday a bit of a lift. Looking very special, Sydney, 14 degrees, plenty of sunshine if you're about to start your work day, maybe back on the drop-off, getting children ready. Can you believe it's week 8 of the school term? The spring break is getting closer and closer. What, only 3 weeks away now? 7.25, Bogart with you shortly. Your chance to see Bruno Mars on the romantic tour. We'll do that after the news.

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7: At Darlinghurst, we've got a two-car crash in the Eastern Distributor Tunnel approaching the Bondi exit with a southbound lane closed. The M5 is slowing eastbound at Fairford Road after an earlier breakdown. The M4 is heavy eastbound past James Roos Drive after an earlier incident at Homebush. At Ingleside, Monavale Road is building westbound past Powderworks Road. The Spit Bridge is heavy both directions on Spit Road, and trains are not running between Central and Revesby in both directions due to a police operation at Torella. 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
7: It's just gone 7:30. Good morning, I'm Emma Duxbury. Tech giants who fail to remove harmful content from their social media platforms could face $100 million fines. The measure is part of enhanced social media laws, which will be put to federal parliament this week. The changes would also give users the ability to opt out of algorithms which determine what they see on social media. But Labor is facing pushback from the opposition, who believes the current social media laws should be fixed first before anything else is added. One Nation has unveiled a plan to allow Aussies to claw back thousands of dollars a year on their super. Pauline Hanson's party wants renters and mortgage holders to be allowed to divert a quarter of their future compulsory super contributions into take-home pay. The move is aimed directly at households being squeezed by higher housing costs, power bills and other living expenses, with the proposed exemption to run for 3 years. Tens of thousands of passengers have been stranded across Indonesia after a volcano erupted and spewed ash high into the sky. More than 200 flights at six airports have been cancelled or delayed, including Qantas services connecting Sydney and Melbourne to Jakarta. Indonesia's geology agency is warning the volcano remains highly unpredictable. The Master Builders Association is urging the government to act now to prevent a construction worker shortfall. The latest data suggests Australia could be short of 935,000 workers by 2035. There are calls for a training overhaul for pharmacists to ensure they're taught to prescribe hormonal contraception through basic university training so they don't have to access training later in life. And Nicole Kidman has opened up on her parenting style, saying there is a very clear line between friend and mother. The actress says she's made it clear to daughters Sunday Rose and Faith Margaret that her job is to guide, mentor and be a safe place, not be their best friend.
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7: Updating sport, the Panthers have won the NRL Minor Premiership after beating the Tigers 38-10 to finish up round 27. The result setting up a qualifying final showdown with the Roosters on Sunday. In yesterday's other game, the Dragons had a 24-22 win over Parramatta. The Cowboys will have until midday to decide whether to challenge Ruben Cotter's careless high contact charge on Raiders great Josh Papali'i. He's facing 1 to 2 weeks on the sidelines. And Oscar Piastri has finished 5th fifth at the Italian Grand Prix, Kimi Antonelli taking the checkered flag.
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5: Smooth weather.
7: A shower or two today, heading for tops of 22 degrees in the city, 25 at Penrith. A possible morning shower tomorrow with highs of 19. The chance of a shower on Wednesday, partly cloudy Thursday. Right now it's 14 degrees in the city, 13 in our west on Smooth 95.3.
8: Em, the phones are about to go into meltdown because we have tickets to Bruno Mars to give away. Yes, he's going to be in Sydney in March, 13:59:50. Love for you to see him on the romantic tour. 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

0: Oh, good morning if you're getting those steps in for day 7 of September. John Paul Young, Donna Lewis in there, the Eurythmics, the More Music Breakfast Show. Bogart with you at 16 to 8 every day this week. Your chance to see Bruno Mars in concert, bringing the romantic tour to Accor Stadium in March. Jessica, hello.
1: Hi, Bogart. How are you?
0: I'm well. How are you starting your Monday?
1: On my way to work.
0: Did you have a good weekend?
1: I did. I went for a bushwalk with my son and my daughter. Then Sunday, relax.
0: Oh, that sounds very nice, doesn't it? And so just every day at work today, and you thought you'd give it a go and see if you could get tickets to Bruno Mars. Are you a big fan?
1: I am, and so is my son. I was trying last week, and then, yes, I finally got through today.
0: What's his name?
1: Omar.
0: Well, you can tell Omar you're going to be taking him to see Bruno Mars in March.
1: Yes, thank you, Bogart.
0: Okay, you've got yourself two tickets.
1: Thank you.
0: Now, tickets are on sale now. You can head to livenation.com.au, bringing the romantic tour to Accor Stadium. March. If you did miss out, Ty Frost will have more tickets after 9. You have to listen out for Uptown Funk when you hear it. That's when you call 13 59 50. Your chance to see Bruno Mars from Smooth.
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0: Yeah, delays this morning, Em?
4: Yes, at Darlinghurst, we've got leftover delays from the Warringah Freeway onto the Eastern Distributor southbound after an earlier two-car crash in the tunnel approaching the Bondi exit. In the M5 tunnel at Arncliffe, we've got a breakdown reported at the eastbound Marsh Street off-ramp. The M4 is heavy eastbound past James Roos Drive after an earlier incident at Homebush. At Ingleside, Mona Vale Road is very busy westbound. Bound past Powderworks Road. The Spit Bridge is heavy in each direction on the Spit Road, and through Winston Hills, Old Windsor Road is very congested at Powers Road each way. 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
0: Well, this will help get you through the rush this morning. 14 to 8. Welcome to Monday.

Sonia Dada, Sydney adjusts to a brand new Monday after a busy Father's Day weekend, which was filled with surprises too for moviegoers. You may have heard that Nicole Kidman just showed up at Hoyts, surprising moviegoers, seeing Practical Magic 2 to a special screening. It's 5 to 8 traffic and news, more music for you as well.

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14: From North Sydney to Moore Park, traffic is crawling southbound on the Warringah Freeway and through the Harbour Tunnel after an earlier crash in the Eastern Distributor. At Bankstown, we've got a crash reported northbound on Fairford Road at Stacey Street. Through Oxford Falls, there's extra southbound congestion on the Wakehurst Parkway at Oxford Falls Road due to continued roadworks. At Clyde, Parramatta Road is queued eastbound at James Roos Drive. The Warranora Bridge is busy eastbound on River Road into Sutherland, and the M7 is congested northbound from Richmond Road to the M2. 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
14: It's 8:02. Good morning, I'm Emma Duxbury. The Communications Minister is confident Labor's proposed digital duty of care laws will get through Parliament. The government will release its long-awaited legislation, which aims to give the online safety watchdog greater powers to enforce the under-16 social media ban. Annika Wells has told Today social media companies will also be slugged with fines of more than $100 million if they fail to remove harmful content from their sites.
16: All of these laws will be subject to parliamentary scrutiny, as you would expect. This is about, for adults, illegal content online, and for Australian kids, it's about serious harms and psychosocial harms.
14: One Nation has unveiled a controversial pitch to try and ease the pressure on households being squeezed by higher housing costs, power bills and other living expenses. Pauline Hanson's party wants renters and mortgage holders to be allowed to divert a quarter of their future compulsory super contributions into take-home pay. For a couple earning $168,000 a year, the scheme would hand them an extra $82 a week. For an individual worker on $90,000, they would pocket about $44 extra a week. The parents of murdered Australian brothers Callum and Jake Robinson are heading to Mexico to face the men accused of killing their sons as their trial begins. The boys and their American friend Carter Rode were killed during a camping and surfing trip in Baja, California in April 2024. Their bodies were later discovered at the bottom of a well with gunshot wounds. Five people have been killed in a cargo plane crash at Miami International Airport. The aircraft overshot the runway on landing. And Kylie Minogue is back on home soil as she prepares for her AFL Grand Final performance. The league says it'll be one of the biggest pre-game shows ever, with never-seen-before staging, dances and visual elements.
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14: 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The league says it'll be one of the biggest pre-game shows ever, with never-seen-before staging, dances and visual elements.
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2: Smooth weather.
0: A shower or two today, heading for tops of 22 degrees in the city, 25 at Penrith. A possible morning shower tomorrow with highs of 19. The chance of a shower on Wednesday, partly cloudy Thursday. Right now it's 14 degrees in the city, 16 in our west on Smooth 95.3.
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0: Kicking off the first week of spring, the Bee Gees, we played Wham, the More Music Breakfast Show. Thanks so much for joining us on our Tollback Monday. Hope you're doing well, whether you're on the drop-off or just settling into a brand new workday at 8:14. Good morning, Rachel.
1: Hey, Bogart, how are you?
0: I'm well. How's Hornsby this morning?
1: Beautiful, sunny at the moment, but I hear the rain's coming.
0: At this stage, though, it looks okay. Did you have a good weekend?
1: We did. We had a beautiful Father's Day, which was nice.
0: And what's on for you this week?
1: I'm just working. I'm a teacher, so hopefully the rain stays away. Otherwise, it makes it a bit tricky. But only a few weeks left.
0: You've got 3 weeks. How exciting.
1: Very. This term has flown by.
0: Hasn't it? The whole year. Rachel, well done for getting through too. How about we start your Monday with $250 thanks to our friends at Linkt?
1: Oh, wow. Thank you so much.
0: You are welcome and enjoy the rest of your week. All the best.
1: Thank you too.
0: And look, well done to Morgan from Penrith, Rachel from Sutherland, and just then Rachel from Hornsby all picked up $250 thanks to Linkt, helping you fix your unpaid tolls fast. To learn about the big changes, just visit linkt.com.au/NSW tolls.
2: Sydney's traffic on Smooth 95.3. 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
0: Your latest on the roads, Emma?
3: Well, at Mascot, we've got a two-truck crash on Gardiners Road approaching Burke Road with an eastbound lane closed. At Mona Vale, there's a two-car crash on Barrenjoey Road just past Bassett Street, affecting southbound traffic. The M5 is slow citybound after an earlier crash near Currajong Road. Delays are back onto the Hume Motorway in Bardia. The M2 is under speed through North Ryde, eastbound entering the Lane Cove Tunnel. The M7 is slowing eastbound onto the M2 and through Clyde. Parramatta Road is queued eastbound at James Roos Drive. Every minute of every day, a child is admitted to hospital. Your monthly donation to Starlight brings happiness when it's needed most. Donate at starlight.org.au.
0: 8:16, this is Smooth. Good morning. Sure is hot out here. No.

Love changes everything. Feel good music to get you through the Monday commute, whether you're travelling on the roads or the trains this morning. Who knows? If you're on the trains, you might even spot the common minor birds. The birds were spotted travelling on the North Shore line, enjoying free train ride. See, it's that time of year, even the birds get tired. It's coming up to 8.23. We'll update traffic and news. We'll also have a harbour dining cruise to go as well.

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13: At Mascot, an earlier truck crash on Gardiners Road eastbound approaching Burke Road has left delays back onto Canal Road and into the M8 tunnel exiting at St Peters. At Bankstown, there's congestion on Fairford Road northbound at Stacey Street after an earlier accident. At Ermington, it's struggling southbound on Silverwater Road from Spurway Street through to Holker Street. The M7 is heavy eastbound past Seven Hills Road. The M5 is under speed citybound, taking about half an hour from Preston's to Kingsgrove. And the M2 is slow through North Ryde, entering the Lane Cove Tunnel. Renovating? 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
13: It's coming up to 8:30. Good morning, I'm Emma Duxbury. Labor will outline its enhanced social media policy this week, giving social media users the ability to switch off algorithms which control the content on their feeds. The proposal would also see the eSafety Commissioner given more powers, while tech companies would be fined $100 million if they breach the rules. But the opposition isn't convinced the legislation will work, claiming the current laws have failed and need to be fixed first. Labor has shot down One Nation's proposed changes to superannuation, claiming it'll destroy people's retirement savings. The minor party has unveiled a new policy which would allow renters and mortgage holders to access their super early to help with cost of living pressures. But Federal Treasurer Jim Chalmers says it would put more pressure on the pension system.
14: This is exactly why One Nation poses an unacceptable and dangerous risk to Australian workers. This will make Australians worse off, not better off, in retirement.
13: Five people have died in a cargo plane crash at Miami International Airport, which has forced the closure of all runways. The Amazon cargo plane overshot the runway and burst into flames, collecting several cars on a nearby road. The number of homes being sold at auction is down by nearly a third compared with last year. Figures show across the capital cities, 1,462 homes went to auction at the weekend. It's the fourth week in a row that auction volumes are down by more than 30%. 36 Australians are still missing as recovery efforts continue after the devastating floods in Nepal. More than 5,000 people remain unaccounted for, while the official death toll is close to 1,400. And new research has found one in three Australian fathers don't take parental leave because they believe it would put their career at risk. Australia ranks 34th out of 38 OECD countries for men's paid parental leave.
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13: Updating sport, the Panthers have secured another NRL minor premiership with a 38-10 point win over the West Tigers in the final game of round 27. The result setting them up for a showdown with the Roosters on Sunday afternoon. In yesterday's other game, the Dragons beat the Eels 24-22. Sydney is expected to provide an update on Callum Mills' knee injury today. It's feared the captain ruptured his ACL in the win over Brisbane. And Aussie Oscar Piastri has had to settle for fifth at the Italian Grand Prix with Kimi Antonelli taking the checkered flag.
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11: Smooth weather.
13: A shower or two today, heading for tops of 22 degrees in the city, 25 at Penrith. A possible morning shower tomorrow with highs of 19. The chance of a shower on Wednesday, partly cloudy Thursday. Right now it's 15 degrees in the city, 17 in our west on Smooth 95.3.
15: Thanks, Emma. It's looking pretty special this morning. Imagine being on the harbour, actually. This week, we have a dining experience for two on board a Clearview Sydney Harbour Cruise. 13 59 50 is the number to call. 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

0: Great songs like that to help get you through the rush. Adele, we played The Power of Love. Kylie Minogue, who is back home in Australia, getting ready for her big performance at the AFL Grand Final in 3 weeks' time. Bogart with you at 17 to 9. Cassandra, hello.
1: Good morning. How are you?
0: Oh, I'm well. How's Padstow this morning?
1: It's good. The weather's beautiful. I'm about to drop off my daughter to daycare and get some cleaning done. Catching up on lots of cleaning. The kids have been sick, so I've just left everything, you know, stacked up on top of each other and, yeah, catching up on everything.
0: You know what? It sounds like it's been very busy in your household.
1: It has. Very tiring.
0: Well, I think you deserve just a little bit of a treat. What about a dining experience for two on board a Clearview Sydney Harbour cruise?
1: Oh, that would be amazing. Thank you so much. That would be so amazing.
0: You are welcome. A four-course signature menu. Get to enjoy the best views of our city. So well done, Cass, and enjoy the rest of your week.
1: Thank you so much, Bogart. You too. You take care. Thank you.
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0: Yeah, delays this morning, Emma.
3: Yes, we'll start at Belmore where we've got a motorbike crash on Canterbury Road at Chapel Street. The road is closed eastbound with delays both directions. We've got delays into Mascot after an earlier truck crash on Gardiners Road eastbound. At Ermington, it's a struggle southbound on Silverwater Road from Spurway Street through to Holker Street. The M7 is heavy eastbound past Seven Hills Road. The M5 is under speed citybound from Preston's to Kings Grove, and the M2 is congested through North Ryde heading into the Lane Cove Tunnel. 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

Sydney's Smooth 95.3. It's coming up to 6 to 9. Really hope it's been a good start to your morning. Just like Jessica from Mount Pritchard, who won tickets to see Bruno Mars earlier in the morning. Your next chance is with Ty Frost sometime after 9 o'clock. You do have to listen for Uptown Funk. Traffic and news in just a tick.

0: Tick off your morning to-do list at BP with barista coffee and breakfast snacks. 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

0: New South Wales workers put in some of the longest hours in the country, with fewer public holidays. 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
5: At Belmore, we've got a motorbike crash on Canterbury Road at Chapel Street. The road is closed eastbound with delays in both directions. Traffic is recovering into Mascot after an earlier truck crash on Gardiners Road eastbound. Through Leichhardt, Parramatta Road is very busy eastbound at Norton Street. In North Mead, there's heavy congestion along Windsor Road and James Roos Drive in all directions. The M7 is heavy eastbound past Seven Hills Road and the M2 is congested through North Ryde entering the Lane Cove Tunnel. 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
5: 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It's coming up to 9 o'clock. Good morning, I'm Emma Duxbury. The federal government is likely to face some pushback from the opposition when it releases its draft legislation to Parliament to enhance current social media laws. Under the plan, tech giants that fail to remove harmful material from their platforms will face $100 million fines. The proposed laws would also give users the ability to opt out of algorithms which control their social media feed. But the coalition claims there are flaws in the current laws which need to be fixed before anything else is added. One Nation has unveiled a plan to give Australians more access to their superannuation to try and ease the pressure on households being squeezed by higher housing costs, power bills and other living expenses. The proposal would allow renters and mortgage holders to divert a quarter of their future super contributions into take-home pay. The scheme would run for 3 years. The parents of two Australian brothers killed in Mexico are travelling to the country for the trial of the men accused of their murders. Jake and Callum Robinson and their American friend were killed while on a surfing trip along Mexico's Pacific coast in April 2024. Their bodies were found down a well with gunshot wounds. Three men have been charged with aggravated homicide. Veterans will lay down their medals in front of Parliament House today to protest changes to allied health services. The federal government wants to bring in a $5,000 annual cap on allied health treatment. Former Navy clearance diver John Armfield says they want the cap scrapped altogether.
6: Depending on the moment in the veteran's life, that $5,000 will not endure, will not last when the veteran's in a critical moment.
5: And new data shows Australians spend more time each year doing unpaid work like cleaning than the combined paid hours for work in every industry. About 31 billion hours of unpaid labour is performed annually.
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5: Updating sport, Tigers coach Benji Marshall says they'll be looking to recruit some experience in the off-season after their NRL season came to an end with a 38-10 point loss to the Panthers. It was Jerome Luai's last game for the club before he heads to the Eels next year and then the PNG Chiefs. Last night's result means the Panthers have another minor premiership under their belt. In the other game yesterday, the Dragons beat Parramatta 24-22. At the US Open, Aryna Sabalenka has cruised through to the quarterfinals in straight sets, and Oscar Piastri has finished fifth at the Italian Grand Prix, Kimi Antonelli taking the checkered flag.
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3: Smooth weather.
5: A shower or two today, heading for tops of 22 degrees in the city, 25 at Penrith. A possible morning shower tomorrow with highs of 19. The chance of a shower on Wednesday, partly cloudy Thursday. Right now it's 17 degrees in the city, 18 in our west on Smooth 95.3.
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0: There's a nice soft landing into our Monday morning with Cindy Lauper. 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Very nice to have you here. Have you had a good weekend? Have you caught up with some friends? Always good to catch up with those ones that can make you laugh. It's always good. I got more chance to get on for you to get settled into the workday. 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

0: 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This is your feel-good work day with Elton John. Hello, it's Ty Frost. Good to see more blue sky and sunshine for us this morning. I know there's a couple of showers forecast today, but I don't think enough that warrants you carrying an umbrella. Check out the news and then more feel good at Smooth.
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